0: This is a former host of the show, if I remember correctly, from...
1: Spincake Steph and I brought it back in 2006.
0: Amazing.
1: It was off the air for a while, so 2006, and then I came back

0: What's up, everybody? Hardcore Reality is back. I am not DJ CJ. My name is Jesse, filling in tonight. DJ CJ is a very important person. She's got a lot going on. There's a lot of accounting things happening. So we have some old heads filling in tonight on the air. My name is Jesse. I'm here with...
1: The Alex.
0: The Alex, that's right. I forgot that from last time. The Alex

0: from?
1: We, Spin Kick Steph and I brought it back in 2006.
0: Amazing.
1: It was off the air for a while, so 2006, and then I came back again to help in 2016, and now I'm back in 2026, so I guess this is going to be a recurring theme every 10 years.
0: Yeah, yeah. Why I don't have a nickname here is because I could never come up with something as good as Spin Kick Steph. That's
1: other people
0: one.
1: Are supposed to give it to you, though. You can't give yourself your that DJ
0: sounded,
1: name.
0: That sounded dirty. So, we're going to be with you till 10. We have a lot of good stuff for you tonight. We're going to get into that new Haywire record that came out Friday. We're going to get into some upcoming festivals, some upcoming shows that me and the Alex have this week. We have Knock Loose tomorrow. We'll talk about that a little bit. And I want your requests. Give us a call. Text us 973-761-9768, 973-761-WSOU. Call or text anything in you want to hear. We will try to get it on. We have a bevy of options to get you those songs. And Alex, did you catch Turnstile Saturday night or on your phone?
1: I did. In between canvassing, I actually watched. And I was very excited to see them. There hasn't been a band like that on SNL since Fear, I believe.
0: It's almost like now we're taking it for granted that like a band like Turnstile is playing these like they played every other late night show and they're headlining every festival. And, hey, there they are. Okay. Let's pause that. I guess my bed ran out, people. Sorry about that. Very unprofessional.
1: It's not like you work in radio anymore anyway, right?
0: I don't work on the air and I don't work with this software, but yeah. So yeah, they played two songs from the new record. They sounded great.
1: Yep.
0: Did you see the... You just saw it on your phone, right? You didn't watch it like live?
1: No, I didn't watch it live.
0: So the end of the show, you know, they all stand out in front, like clapping. And
1: oh, I heard about the end, though, yeah, but I didn't see it in real time.
0: Taylor Swift comes out and gives Dakota Johnson a cake. And I just see, like, you know, these guys that, like, I'm, like, you know, a few degrees of separation away from in life, just standing there like they had the reaction me and you would have, like, what is happening right now? It's just so funny. So yeah, so here's some Turnstile. Keep it moving. We you know, we're going with the heavier stuff a little bit here. All right.
1: Yeah.

0: 89.5 FM. That was Initiate with Fool. Before that was Poison Idea. My name is Jesse here on Hardcore Reality with the Alex.
1: Hello, everyone.
0: And we have some requests. Music.
1: Yes, we do. So we have a special request that's going out right now before bedtime to Alexi, who has the best taste in music.
0: Mm.
1: And he wanted to hear Seekers of the Truth. And I think that's one of the...
0: Wait, Alexi's going to

0: Now?
1: Soon.
0: And wants to hear Secrets of the Truth?
1: Mm-hmm. So he can
0: How
1: mosh.
0: Old is Alexi?
1: So he can mosh before bedtime. Well, he has school tomorrow, so he's in...
0: That's pretty good taste.
1: Yeah.
0: That's pretty good.
1: So he's going to, you know, get it out of his system, get ready for bed.
0: Yep.
1: And I think it's an excellent song choice.
0: Yeah.
1: Cro-Mags, Age of Quarrel, can't go wrong. Secrets of the Truth is a really good one. So this is for you, Alexi. We hope you enjoy.

0: Incendiary right here on Hardcore Reality. Just played St. Vitus last week?
1: Yes.
0: Over the weekend, yeah. Videos were insane.
1: Yep.
0: People were losing their minds, flying everywhere.
1: The new location's awesome.
0: Have you been?
1: Yeah.
0: What show did you go to there?
1: I went to Immolation and...
0: Oh, a nice, easy, relaxing night.
1: I eased my way back into St. Vitus.
0: Nice.
1: It was Immolation, and then I went to another show. I can't remember which one it was, but...
0: I'm not there until, I think, Integrity. Which you're coming with me on Sunday, or are you going Saturday of that weekend?
1: I don't remember now, but one of the days I'll be there.
0: Yeah. Two good shows. I think they're both long sold out.
1: Yes.
0: You're getting the Tom Sheehan Caravan that weekend. Indecision on Saturday. Most Precious Blood doing the first record with Tom on Sunday. Inclination as well. People are going to be losing their minds. Yeah, I'm excited. That's going to be cool. We got some requests Incendiary right now, right? People, you're in the middle of a Hardcore Reality Incendiary double shot.
1: Yeah, that's right.
0: So professional. who's this going out to?
1: So this is going out to Puleo.
0: And what is it?
1: We're going to be playing Zeitgeist. Puleo and I met at SOU. We're still best friends.
0: Yes. He's all right.
1: Yeah. he's fine.
0: We all hung out at Crowbar and, wait, what do the kids say? They say Thriving Toddler for the headlining band that night.
1: What? What?
0: That's what they call him.
1: Oh my gosh. I remember.
0: You can't say the real name.
1: I remembered looking around and just being like, I'm the one of the oldest people here, but also the youngest person here during that band.
0: Yeah.
1: Because Crowbar went viral. Very weird. The last time I saw Crowbar was at Dingbats in Clifton.
0: It was barely sold out. It is weird that
1: they sold out Brooklyn Steel, which was wild.
0: Yeah, I mean, they clearly had I forget what song. One of our friends was telling us one of their songs definitely like hit as a trend on TikTok, and it just was funny seeing all these young kids lose their mind for it. But hey, good for Crowbar.
1: Exactly. They deserve
0: good for
1: it.
0: Crowbar.
1: So does Incendiary. So this is a song off of their one of their earliest songs. They usually play it, but it's off of their first album. And I remember when we first played Incendiary at SOU, and I remember going to do an interview. They played this really tiny location in Kearney that doesn't exist anymore. And it's been really cool to see them blow up, and I'm really proud of them and excited for them.
0: Yeah, because they're not a fully active band, but they're arguably the tightest and most complete, perfect hardcore band in the scene these days.
1: They sound amazing live.
0: Yeah, they sound amazing live.
1: They were incredible at Sound and Fury.
0: Exactly.
1: They were incredible again at St. Vitus. They can play any venue, any location. Keep it up.
0: Wow. All right, Zeitgeist, request Incendiary here on Hardcore Reality.
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1: Or text.
0: We're vamping.

0: I want it to be a physical assault. I want it to hurt because that's the music you make. I want it to be violent. I don't mind bleeding. I'm going to do this stuff because this is the way I view this type of music.
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0: Hardcore Reality Trial. What was the name of that bad boy?
1: That was One Step Away from Trial.
0: Good stuff.
1: Yeah. That's an amazing song. They're an amazing band.
0: Who's that going out to?
1: So that is actually going out to Tim from Trial.
0: Oh, there you go.
1: Yeah. Trial is
0: a self-serving request.
1: How I got into

0: hardcore. They played, they talk about it in that song, but they played a lot of areas that no other hardcore bands wanted to even touch. So
1: like,
0: they
1: like
0: went.
1: Haldon?
0: Yeah, like Haldon in the suburban town in northern New Jersey
1: like
0: where I live.
1: Like Kosovo?
0: Like Kosovo, which they talk about in this song.
1: Is that, now I'm being, I was being facetious, but that's actually dead on?
0: Mm-hmm, that's dead on. Hilarious. So my, when we had already come to the U.S., but my family saw them in the 90s when they played Serbia. They were like, yo, you need to listen to this band from the country where you fled to and left us here in war-torn Kosovo. And I listened to Trial, and I got into a lot of 90s hardcore. And then over the years when I got to know them, and they just really stand for a lot of the hardcore principles that I think people should remember as the music continues to grow and the community grows. So thank you, Tim and Greg and all the guys.
1: I would love to know, I would love to get Tim's take on that Kosovo show, like what the memories of that are, you know?
0: They didn't actually play Kosovo, they played outside of Kosovo.
1: But still,
0: Kosovo,
1: I mean, we're not talking, you know, Boston, right?
0: No,
1: you know,
0: like, definitely not.
1: Speaking of bands that will play...
0: Speaking of Boston.
1: No, I got a good segue. Watch.
0: All
1: speaking
0: right.
1: of bands that will play anywhere and everywhere...
0: That's right.
1: We have a double shot of the new Haywire record up next for you. And I've mentioned this on the air before here. Not that I expect you to, any of you to have heard this. But I was in Vietnam back in April. And a week after I was there, Haywire was playing. And I missed it by 1 week. They played like, I mean, Haywire's ethic over the last few years has been playing anywhere. They played all 50 states a few summers ago.
0: Yep.
1: I think they were out for 3 months straight on that.
0: It was
1: crazy.
0: Wild.
1: Yeah, and like my wife is not into this stuff at all, but I showed her. I'm like, look, we're gonna be here. We're missing it by a week. I'd love to see what the Vietnamese hardcore scene is like and what welcoming Haywire would have looked like. But yeah, they put out a new record on Friday. I don't want to say goodbye. It is very punk.
0: Mm-hmm.
1: It is very street punk. Have you listened to it, Alex?
0: It's very good.
1: What are your thoughts?
0: I, of course, had to listen to the song With Nothing. And it's the production's really good. I like the sound.
1: Yeah.
0: I like the direction they went.
1: I mean, the
0: video was fun when they released it, so I was looking forward to hearing the rest of the album.
1: We're going to give you two songs from that record right now. Speaking of nothing, we're going to do two songs that have some interesting features on them. I Don't Want to Say Goodbye, the title track, features, I believe, two members of Nothing on it. And then we're going to get into Forever Alone, which features Knuckles from Death Threat and somebody from Eyes of the Lord. I'm not sure who. Forever Alone is more in the hardcore realm for sure. But yeah, this album is very good. It's like 19 minutes long. Get in and get out. And they're going to get even bigger off this. It is very clear that they are going to be massive.

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0: baby. We are f***ing back.
1: Yeah. Classic.
2: Hardcore Reality is back, only here on SOU.
0: We are back. We are back.

0: How was First Blood at Hellfest?
1: They were really good.
2: Yeah.
1: Great reaction. They sounded great.
0: They're they don't tour.
1: No.
0: Yeah.
1: So it was cool to see them.
2: Very cool.
0: They had a good reaction out here?
1: Yeah. I think all the bands had a good reaction. People were just excited that Hellfest happened and that the new location was great.
2: Yeah.
1: You know?
0: I feel like if they played Rexplex 20 million years ago, I think I saw them there. If not, I saw them up at the one in Syracuse.
1: So. Yeah.
0: Jeez. All right, people. You're listening to Hardcore Reality. It is 9:15. We're here till 10. My name is Jesse. I'm here with the Alex. Okay.
1: With all of your hardcore requests.
0: Yes.
1: Including the one that we just played, which went out to that guy.
0: Oh, yeah. That guy. Thank you so much. we are filling in for DJ CJ, who had some accounting nerddom to take care of tonight. So I hope we are filling her shoes as best as possible. I hope you approve. As Alex said, if there's anything you'd like to hear, please call us, text us, 973-761-9768, 973-761-WSOU. We will try to get it on before 10. We have some requests. Have heart right now. We have Eugene in the studio with us. Eugene is a freshman here at Seton Hall, just joined the station and is a big Have Heart fan, and we wanted to get into the upcoming Have Heart situation here in the States. Please tell us, Alex.
1: So they will be playing Boston. They're doing the 20-year anniversary, which is crazy to even think about, of the things we carry. So Boston, and then they're going to be playing Flyover Fest, and they will also be hitting up L.A.
0: And are you attending any of these shows?
1: I may or may not be doing Boston, because if I am not there, it will be because I am canvassing for civic things that originated in places like Boston.
0: Yes.
1: As I canvass for...
0: That's actually very funny.
1: ...public office. but I will most likely be going to the LA shows instead.
0: Yeah.
1: Just excited to see them. All of the shows sold out in -2 seconds, just like when they played the last reunion.
0: So, which animal did you maybe put upon an altar to get a ticket to that, or second mortgage did you take out to get a ticket for that? Because those shows went like that.
1: Pat Flynn slept in my parents' basement when Have Heart first started out.
0: Wow.
1: So, yeah.
0: Wow. Did you all catch that, people? Did you catch that?
1: Pat Flynn's a great guy. Anything we can do to support Have Heart and bands and just people like him, he's a national treasure, honestly.
0: Look up his other band, Fiddlehead. They just played a train station in Boston last weekend. So freaking cool. As the Alex said, Pat Flynn... probably the most inspirational guy in music right now, at least for me. Definitely in hardcore, but maybe in all of music. And let's get into it. We have Boston's here from Have Heart on Hardcore Reality.

0: First Blood.
1: Oh my gosh, the song First Blood.
0: I apologize for that edit. I had nothing to do with that edit. I will fix that in post, people.
2: I wish everybody could see you pointing your finger.
0: Oh my god, what was that?

0: you're in a hardcore band, you don't think of how many records you sell, or like that shit just doesn't matter. It's cool, people bought the record, people measured success, and did people beat out each other.
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0: Knock Loose, taking over New York this week for two shows, playing Pier 17 tomorrow night with Denzel Curry, Super Heaven, and Boundaries, and then playing Thursday?
1: Yeah, Paramount.
0: Brooklyn after. Paramount. On Thursday, same bill. We have a special guest to the show, to Hardcore Reality tonight.
2: Yeah, I'm a special guest on my own show, apparently.

0: How is accounting nerddom?
1: I don't know, man. It got out like 20 minutes early, which is why I'm here.
0: DJ CJ's in the building, the official host of the show.
1: Yeah, it's my show.
0: Back to usurp, take her throne back for me and the Alex. I'm so glad you made it.
1: Yeah, me too.
0: You have a rough schedule this semester.
1: Yeah, that was my fourth class of the day. It starts at 7:30. It ends at 9:40 officially, but we got out like 9:20.
0: That's good.
1: Which is good.
0: Yeah.
1: Yeah, I'm in a master's class early because I'm in the 4+1 program. So if anyone's hiring accounting interns, hi.
0: That's I think that might be illegal what you just did.
1: I don't care.
0: So and yeah,
2: this is definitely the target audience for it too.
0: Well, I mean, you're busting apart the stereotypes too.
2: With your
0: career. So I mean,
2: true.
0: There you go. All right. So yeah, that was some Knock Loose. I'm excited for the show tomorrow. A bunch of SOU kids will be going. These two posers will not, but I will be there.
1: For accounting reasons.
0: Pier 17, great venue, great place to see a show. Brooklyn Bridge right behind you. Be a nice cool night tomorrow night. And then me and the Alex will be seeing the band we're playing next on Wednesday. We're seeing Basement headline Brooklyn Paramount.
2: Yes.
0: And Mama is opening?
2: Technically February spelled wrong.
0: Right, in February.
2: Then Big Boy and then Mama right before Basement, yeah.
0: Right, so we're Big Boy is San Jose, but is RBS, right? Real Bay-ish.
1: Yes.
0: I believe so.
1: Well, they say San Jose, and I'm pretty sure multiple songs. So
0: yeah, so they're definitely part of that Bay crew with Tsunami and the rest. We got some Big Boy up next. We got some Bulldoze. We got some Hatebreed. We got your requests. Get them in before 10, 973-761-WSOU. We're going to talk about FYA Fest coming up in January as well. And DJ CJ is in the building.
1: I'm here.
0: Woo!
1: On my own show.
0: All right, Big Boy gone, SOU.

0: Yo, this is Chris.
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1: Pirate Radio.
0: Hardcore. Yeah.

0: was The Truth here on Hardcore Reality from Bulldoze. My name is Jesse, here with DJ CJ, here with the Alex. The Alex had some thoughts on Bulldoze.
1: Oh, I didn't realize that I was going to be speaking directly on this point after you saw them initially in London.
0: I've addressed that on the airways of WSU prior.
1: Oh, I didn't know that.
0: But yes, I saw them in London.
1: And then I saw them 2 or 3 days later, I forget what it was, when they did the benefit for Swank.
0: Mm.
1: New Jersey Hardcore's finest,
0: Shout out to Swank.
1: Shout out to Swank.
0: Keep your head up.
1: Yep. And the community came out strong. It was amazing. Great show. Bulldoze sounded incredible. They're all super nice, amazing. All the bands that played just wanted to be there to support Swank.
0: This was last Sunday in New Brunswick.
1: Yes. It was originally supposed to be at Cinco.
0: Right.
1: With the weather and all the craziness, it got moved to Collab Arts.
0: Tell me about this venue.
1: I liked it a lot.
0: I heard that Greg and Co. have had their eyes on this for a minute.
1: So I've been to a bunch of shows
0: there.
1: Greg
0: Takedown.
1: Before.
0: Greg Hold My Own.
1: Greg Mongoloid.
0: Yeah. I don't know how many.
1: The Mongoloids played
0: the
1: show.
0: We could go farther back with more nicknames too, but then he'd yell at us.
1: G-Dog.
0: Yeah.
1: That's lovingly what I still call him. So Collab didn't really have, I don't know if I'm right or wrong, but this might be one of the first kind of hardcore-ish shows that was there because
0: I
1: saw a bunch of metal bands played there, but it was mostly just like, you know, sitting still, headbanging, and then there were a few kind of shoegazy bands like Overhand played there, and it was great. They put the merch in a hallway, so this venue is attached to a church. It's a community space. And this went well, so there may be more shows like this going there in the future.
0: Yes, yes. That was a rough night. That was the last night of that, like, nor'easter we got.
2: Yeah, my brother lives down the shore, and he was kayaking down the street. Kind of funny.
0: Did he see the shark in the street?
2: He did not, but...

0: night of that, like, nor'easter we got.
1: Yeah.
2: My brother lives down the shore, and he was kayaking down the street. Kind of funny.
0: Did he see the shark in the street?
2: He did not, but that was actually right by where he lives. So, and he actually works right by Atlantic City, so maybe he could have gotten bit by the shark. I don't know. Maybe he avoided that.
0: You would like that, wouldn't you? I got some side-by-side up next. We just got a request for some Madball. We'll get to that before 10. And anything else you guys want to hear, please let us know. Here is Backfire, side-by-side, Hooker Reality.

0: Throwdown right here on Hardcore Reality. What was that? My Only Thing, and then we had Mad Bull before that. Both songs featured Chad from Shai Hulud and Newfound Glory. They were requests from the guys in the garage?
1: Tom and John in the garage.
0: Ah, yes.
1: Shout out.
0: Mainstays, clearly. Very excited to let me know that.
1: Call every week.
0: I mean, they have good... I remember being here before. They have pretty good taste.
1: They do.
0: So,
1: they do. Shout out.
0: I appreciate it. And then the Alex, I missed a request from earlier. I messed one up.
2: Oh, for the Scarab?
0: Yeah.
2: That went out earlier. So that went out to the guys who were on Free Cake. And also the guys in Healing Fire, who also played the show for Swank.
0: Ah.
2: And
0: First show? One of the first shows?
2: Yeah, their very first show playing in, with their new drummer, who's in a bunch of other bands also. So shout out to Dante.
0: Yes.
2: And Steve called in from Healing Fire and of Free Cake fame.
0: Mm.
2: Pelennor, all that good New Jersey hardcore and other stuff.
0: That's Pelennor related too?
2: Mm-hmm.
0: Oh, wow. That's taking me back.
2: Yeah.
0: Some of my NJ scene days.
2: Oh, man. And Free Cake also started on Seton Hall's campus.
0: Really?
2: Yep. Well, technically off campus, but yes. So that goes out to Steve. And speaking of the greatest country in the world, New Jersey.
0: Hmm. Okay.
1: So true.
0: Asterisk on that one.
2: Yeah.
0: Flag on the play.
2: Uh-huh.
0: Let's talk about...
2: Floor punch.
0: Let's talk about not the greatest country in the world, Florida.
1: True.
0: But one of the few positives of Florida, FYA Fest, coming up this January. The Alex, you are officially going?
2: I am officially going.
0: DJ CJ, I know you want to go.
1: I am not going.
0: There's no planet?
1: There is no universe where I'm making it to Florida in January.
0: But you're not... There's no classes.
1: Wait, what's the
0: actual... It's like the first weekend in January.
2: It's January 8th and 9th, I believe.
1: Do I look like I made a money over here?
2: 9th and 10th, something like that. It's the first weekend in January.
1: Aye, aye, aye.
0: You have a car, right?
1: Oh, my God. We're not doing this.
0: Convoy!
2: Boy.
0: No?
1: No problem.
0: FYA Fest, one of the best festivals in the country. A bunch of my friends go every year. I have yet to attend. Have you attended?
2: Yes, and it's been a while, though. But Floor Punch, C4, they brought it out in me.
0: This year we got... it's in Orlando, so again, negative. But really good lineup. Although positive being in Florida in January as opposed to Jersey.
2: Yeah.
0: Get out of the cold for a little bit. Floor Punch, Poison the Well, Carry On, Fiddlehead, Angel Dust, Breakdown, Earth Crisis, Harm's Way.
2: Harm's Way.
0: Oh, I played Contention earlier, DJ CJ. I felt like I needed to represent for your...
1: Did you feel like me?
0: Well, I had to do this, your favorite current band, right?
1: Yeah.
0: Yeah. Living Weapon, another band, another SCU band that you've been pushing hard.
1: Yes, we played that.
0: They're playing as well. The Sissy Boys, who I really, really, really want to see, are playing as well. Weapon X, Division of Mind, really good festival.
1: Yeah, really exciting band, ?? on the flyer. Yeah. I can only imagine who those are.
0: I don't know anything... Do you, the Alex? Oh, the Alex got the inside scoop.
1: Ooh.
0: All right, we're going to get off the air and put the gun to the temple and find this out. I got some Carry On and a double shot of Floor Punch here for your little FYA segment off my chest, and then Not For Me and Stick Together from Floor Punch here on Hardcore Reality.

0: Rocket, Waste of a Man, a former Ant Money Pit pick, correct?
1: It was.
0: You gave me a heart attack on that edit.
1: I thought
0: maybe there was a bunch of dead air at the end of that.
1: Wow, you have such little faith in me.
0: All right, people, we are headed out of here tonight. DJ CJ, thank you so much for letting me and the Alex cover your show.
1: You're welcome. I'd say do it again next month, but I realize there's actually a basketball game that night. So
0: maybe the month after.
1: The month after,
0: how
1: yes.
0: How exciting.
1: Maybe.
0: How exciting. Yeah.
2: That's great.
0: I'm trying to think what we should talk
2: about.
0: I know.
2: I was just like,
1: goes out to our new broadcast assistant in the booth, Eugene. He picked that one. Shout out.
0: Yeah, thank you to our two phone screeners tonight for sitting in. I got another song for Tegan, our other one that was hanging out with us tonight, up next. Alex, any final words for the Hardcore Reality brethren out in the airwaves?
2: No, I'm just really happy that we're still going strong.
0: Yes.
2: After all of the toiling to get it back, because it's difficult with specialty shows when something opens and closes, to get it back in 2006. And Spin Kick Steph was gonna try to listen from France, but the time difference made it difficult.
0: I come from France.
1: It's only 4 a.m. there. He should have been
2: She's totally fine with her two teeny tiny toddlers, which is crazy.
1: Not an excuse.
2: So I'm just happy that it's still around. We're still going strong.
0: The show's not going anywhere. Not with the explosion of hardcore.
2: Yeah.
0: In general.
1: No.
0: All right. Turnpike Gates. Lifetime. Going out to Tegan. Hardcore Reality.
1: Bye.
0: See you next week. As I butcher this.
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0: This is a bandit, son. Can we slide right into your convoy there?
1: Come ahead on, bandit. We'll slip you into the rocking chair. 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
2: And this here's Ryan telling you to turn up the dial on that radio machine. 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

a double shot of Billy Joel here on 89.5 WSO. You. What's up, everybody? It's Chris, and it is for the record, the best in underground 70s rock and vinyl, and it's good to be with you on this Monday night. It's been a long week. It's been one day. It's been one of those days, I gotta say. You know, with all just everything going on at school and classes and all that jazz, the Yankees are playing right now, and it looks like it's not going well, actually. The Rays are all cheering. Oh, wow. That changed quickly. 5-1? Is that my ring? Wow. Okay. It looks like I missed a couple things as I was setting up for the record. But it's just been one of those days. I'm really happy to be with you tonight. 10 to 12 every Monday night for the record. But anyway, let's talk about what we have in store for tonight. So at about 10:20, probably a little earlier tonight, we're going to have the cover to cover where we play a cover of this. We play a song from the 70s, then we play a cover of that one. We got a live song today as the cover, and I'm really excited about it. It's just a great version of it. Then 10:45, 10:40 again, probably a little earlier today, we're going to have Soundcheck, the live music block, where we play five straight live songs on the FM airwaves. Something you don't hear too often on the radio. Excited for that. And then at 11 o'clock, what I've been alluding to the last minute of me talking, we have the Needle Drops, which are going to be a little bit longer today, which is why I kind of pushed everything up a little bit. But we have Needle Drops, where we play two live vinyl records, something you don't hear too often on the FM airwaves. And if you can't contain yourself, if you have to see it right at this second, check out WSOU_FTR on Instagram. They were just posted just now, actually. I just posted them right before I went on the air. And if you don't follow that Instagram account, go follow it right now. WSOU_FTR. But until then, I have a couple more songs until the cover to cover. Yesterday, I went to Baltimore for Ravens-Titans, working it for the Seton Hall Center for Sports Media, which means I will be playing Baltimore by Randy Newman and some Dave Mason here on 89.5 WSOUs for the record.

Some Dave Mason on 89.5 WSOU's For the Record, the best in underground 70s rock and vinyl. My name is Chris, and rest in peace, Dave Mason, one of the legends that I play on this show. And it looks like the Yankees are not going to be able to get it done today. And listen, I don't like calling games before they're over, but 5-1 in the top six, wow, that's just unbelievable. And they just, I'll never forget it, I have to mention it. I believe it was Aaron Judge was the one that said that they have to channel the energy of the Knicks in this run this year for the Yankees, and that's just not the case right now for the Yankees. Of course, 1973 was the last time the Knicks won the championship before this year, and 1973, that's just a great year. We play a lot of music from that year. Of course, Bruce Springsteen's first two albums came out in 73, Greetings from Asbury Park and The Wild, the Innocent, the Issued Shuffle, I believe. So if I'm correct, anybody can fact check me if you want, but I'm sure you all weren't really wondering about the Bruce Springsteen first two albums there, but that's what I know. And that leads us right into the cover to cover. 1973, though, great year. Let's go Knicks. I think they lost tonight in the preseason, but still, let's go Knicks. Anyway, speaking of which, the cover to cover got John Fogerty and Bruce Springsteen. It's a live version from The Boss. It's going to be rocking all over the world. So it's actually, I think it's actually a John Fogerty song rather than a CCR song. Believe it or not, if there really is that much of a difference. But John Fogerty, just such a legend. I really want to see him live, actually. So hopefully he comes back around again. I missed my chance. I think it was either last year or 2 years ago he played the Arts Center. So hopefully he comes back, because I do really want to see John Fogerty. And of course, the Springsteen version, I believe it's how he closed the concert. We'll have to listen to it. We'll see which one's better. But such a great song. I can't wait to play this one. Rocking all over the world on 89.5 WSOU's For the Record.

Viva Hilda! Alça narrada. Oh, man, this is our last stop in Europe. Let's do it right, all right?

Rocking all over the world by John Fogerty and covered by Bruce Springsteen. The cover to cover here on 89.5 WSOU's for the record, the best in underground 70s rock and vinyl. My name's Chris, and that was fun. I mean, you can't really beat the grandeur and pomp and circumstance of a Bruce Springsteen full band just cover, because he sings a lot of them too, especially in that 2010 to 2017 period of his touring career. He used to do a lot of fun covers. Not that he's not fun now. I mean, he's still fun to see, obviously, but certainly a little looser in terms of set list, and you'd get one of those covers once in a while, and that's just a great one. I mean, I love John Fogerty. Obviously, Bruce Springsteen's my favorite, so it's just like both, you know, it's a win-win. But if I had to judge, I have to say I actually favor, it's tough. Honestly, they're equal. They're equal to me because the original is the original, and I think the original is just so great. Like, I enjoy that song just so much already. So I have to say that they're equal because Bruce, he just really puts the horn section spin on it, and I really enjoy that. I always have enjoyed a good horn section, especially on a song like that. So it was just a big, fun song. Hopefully you enjoyed that cover to cover. I got three more until Soundcheck, the live music block. I got Rainbow, America, and the Rolling Stones, three bands that you've probably never heard all in a row, but we're going to do it right now on 89.5 WSOU's For the Record.

Moonlight Mile by the Rolling Stones here on 89.5 WSU's For the Record, the best in underground 70s rock and vinyl. My name is Chris, and that song, I mean, wow, it's awesome. One of my favorite Stones songs. Now it is. I mean, I got to discover it a few days ago, and it just makes me so nostalgic. I was on the Amtrak train yesterday back from Baltimore listening to it, just being nostalgic, and now listening to it, sitting here, you know, doing the show, I mean, it's crazy how far and how much the show has changed in the last couple of years. This is my third year here at Seton Hall. So when I was a freshman, I mean, I would sit in the booth, and Brett and I actually both would answer the phones. We'd be the guys on the phones, and Brett infamously was the career AP, assistant producer, it used to be called. He was infamously that, but of course, Brett decided, I want to do For the Record for my senior year, and he got his DJ clearance and got on the air with us, and that was great. But I remember just sitting in this booth with, it was Brian, Bobby, and Joe. They used to do the show when I was a freshman, and it was just always so much fun, you know, a lot of people, and we still have people come hang out. Of course, Paige is here, so shout out Paige. She's always here. Hi, Paige. But it just, you know, that song made me feel nostalgic, kind of looking around the booth, just, wow, how much everything's changed in the last few years, and growing, and it's just a lot of fun, you know. But it's time for Soundcheck, five straight live songs on the FM airwaves. And as per tradition, what concerts

am I going too soon? And that answer remains kind of the same. I saw Geese last week at Forest Hill Stadium. That was fun. I saw it again with our former For the Record guy, Bobby. We had a lot of fun together. It was a fun show. I, you know, they were a fun live band. The crowd was crazy for them. It was like they were watching the Beatles in 65. I mean, the way that they were treating the Geese when they came on stage. But it was a fun show nonetheless. And then coming up Saturday, I have the Chuck Berry at 100 Symposium and Concert at the Bruce Springsteen Center for American Music on the campus of Monmouth University. So that'll be kind of like an all-day thing with panels about Chuck Berry and his life, and then it closes with a big concert at the end, and I'm really excited for that because they are starting to announce who's going to be the guest performers, and Steve Van Zandt is one of the speakers right before the performance, and at the bottom of the performance of the list of people that are performing, it says, and special guests. So I'm guessing, hopefully, knock on wood, Steve Van Zandt will perform, and listen, I guess it's Monmouth County, it's Monmouth University, you never know if you know who's going to show up to this type of show. So if it's not sold out, which I'm not sure, but maybe look into that. It's going to be a fun day. It's going to be a great after, you know, after the day, it's going to be a great show. Steve Van Zandt, probably, it seems like he's going to be performing, but Vinny Lopez, the original drummer of the E Street Band, is going to be there as well. So it's just going to be a fun day. I'm really excited for that. I'll report back next week, let you know what happens. Maybe we'll see an appearance from the boss, but nonetheless, if we get an appearance from Steve Van Zandt, you can never go wrong with that. I mean, he's awesome as well. I really love his music and what he does. But enough of me yapping. It's time for the live block. A great lineup today. Probably one of the most unique lineups I've put together in a while. I got Zeppelin, UFO, shout out REI, who always requests UFO. Got to get him again here for a live song this time. Deep Purple, Cheap Trick, and The Grateful Dead, a cover of Chuck Berry, here on 89.5 WSOU's For the Record.

0: Let go! Okay, this is selling off of an album Vaz off of our course.
1: Here's a song which is also from the last album. It tells the story of how we recorded it and what went wrong when we did it. Happened in Switzerland. The song's thing called Smoke on

0: magnetism of Robin Zander or the charisma of Rick Nielsen?
1: That's kid stuff.
0: Kid stuff? Well, how about the tunes? I want you to want me, the dream police. Da-na-na-na-na-na-na.
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Johnny B. Good live, covered by the Grateful Dead on 89.5 WSOU's For the Record, the Best Underground 70s Rock and Vinyl. My name is Chris, and listen, Johnny B. Good, I talked about Chuck Berry a little bit before this on air break, but Johnny B. Good, I mean, what a song. It is literally such a great song that it's part of the infamous gold record that was sent into space on the Voyager 1. And the only reason I talk about that is because I actually learned about it a little bit in class today, and I wasn't actually learning about it in class. I just was on Wikipedia during another class just looking at it, and I was fascinated by the whole thing of the Voyager 1 and the gold record and all the information they sent out space in hopes of something or someone finding it. So, I mean, I think that's pretty cool. Johnny B. Good is the one and only rock song on that record. So that's amazing. I mean, what a great song. Hopefully I'll be hearing that live. Obviously, rest in peace, Chuck Berry, but hopefully I'll be hearing that live from somebody else on Saturday. But now, look at that watch. It is time for the Neil Drops. First one of the night, Elvis, That's the Way It Is. It's a cover album, and it's honestly pretty solid. I really enjoy it. It came out in 1970, and it's a lot of fun. I enjoy this album a lot. The side I'm playing, absolutely legendary. And it looks like Paige wants to start our record today. So I'm going to cut out the intermission music because she is going to start the record. She's going to do it right now. The pot is on. But we got Elvis today. I mean, he's just a legend. Who doesn't like Elvis? And this is going to be a great one. Nice and crackly on For the Record. Time for some Elvis on For the Record.

have some Elvis on for the record, the best underground 70s rock and vinyl. Coming up next, The Fifth Dimension Live, which will be an interesting one nonetheless. Came out in 1971. It's a live album. Hopefully we won't have to switch too much because it's going to be a little longer. So I might start a little bit in the middle. But until then, I'm going to play some Monty Python intermission music like I like to do until the song starts. So let's go switch that record.

0: Fifth Dimension Live on For the Record. And sorry about that, everybody. I tried to strategically do it. This is For the Record, the best underground Sunday's rock, by the way, with Chris. I tried to strategically do it where it was right in the middle of the record, but I fully just put it right at the end. So, oh well, I guess. But that's just a great song. Let the Sunshine and Aquarius. I think that's the name of the song, actually. My bet. Aquarius, yes, / Let the Sunshine In. So that is a great song. I can't say the name of the movie on the air that it's from, but if my mom / dad is listening, Steve Carell's in it, and it's very funny, and that's how this movie ends, so that's how I discovered the song. But a special somebody wants to say goodbye to the other special somebody. Paige, hi.
1: Hi. No, I just wanted to say goodnight to my mom and my grandma. They're listening. That's it. Well, I know they are probably listening. They always listen to your show.
0: Yeah, thank you, guys. Of course. Thank you so much. Always appreciate anybody that listens. But yeah, that's awesome. And good night to my mom. I believe my mom's listening. And if not, she might be nodded out right now. But she texted me 12 minutes ago. Good night and great radio show. So thanks, mom, for listening. But and my dad's definitely out. He's been out for at least an hour, maybe an hour and a half at this point. I keep moving this microphone because I keep adjusting how I'm sitting. But my dad's been out for at least an hour here or so, but we always have a lot of fun. I'm actually going to that Chuck Berry thing with him, so hopefully I have some fun news to report back. We are not in the second row of a very small theater for that little, panel day / show, so it should be really cool. I'm really looking forward to it. I love Chuck Berry's music. It's really just the foundations of what we play here on For the Record. He's the foundations. He came back always 60s and 50s, and he did have a couple songs in the 70s. I played one a couple weeks ago. So I'm just really excited to see what I'm going to learn about Chuck Berry. Hopefully I can share those insights with all of you lovely listeners on 89.5 WSOU. But this is going to wrap up this show. It was an interesting show. I'll give it that. Definitely one of the shows of all time with the needle drops. And listen, I thought that Elvis record, by the way, I didn't get to talk about, was fantastic. I thought every song just had that grandeur that Elvis has, and it was just great. I really love that. Hopefully you loved it too. And that, the Fifth Dimension Live, can't go wrong with that, I guess. I mean, again, Aquarius, Let the Sunshine In. What a great song that is. But the Fifth Dimension, what an interesting band they are. That's really the only song I know of there. So maybe I'll do a little bit more of a deep dive after this show and see if I can find anything that I'll be able to play on For the Record, because I'm sure they have plenty of stuff I could play. And it's a different genre, so I always like playing the different genres that really form what makes 70s rock and roll. But hopefully you enjoyed some songs tonight. Hopefully you discovered some songs that you've never heard before. I got a few more now because the record went a little short. Might have to add another one, actually, now that I'm counting. 5, 6, 7, 8. Yeah, I'm going to have to add probably at least one more song. So you're getting a lot more music here on For the Record before we push it back to regular rotation. But this is Chris. I will be here next week. It will be after fall break, so it'll be a lot of fun. Have a great night, ladies and gentlemen. Get home safe if you're driving. And listen, tune in next week. 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

0: Some people just have the gym. 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

0: You can say what you want about Maiden, but when it comes to making videos, they don't screw around.
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1: Yeah, yeah, thanks. And if we find anything else cool, we'll let you know.

Phantom of the Opera here on 89.5 WSOU. My name is DJ Tino, here joining you on this very early and

quite chilly October morning here in South Orange, New Jersey. I always start my shift off with a double shot of Iron Maiden. I decided to change it up a little bit and start off with some pre-Bruce Dickinson era Iron Maiden with Paul Di'Anno on the mic. I gotta say, it's underappreciated how well he was at singing and modifying his voice in a way to still reach the listener's ears, but still be able to hear all the awesome riffs and drum solos and all that kind of stuff in the tracks. And it's awesome to see how Bruce and the band still currently respect that era of Maiden pre-Bruce. And also they do it a little bit with post-Bruce when they play some of the Blaze Bailey tracks on some of their tours. They didn't play it this time when they were around because it was only up to Fear of the Dark, which is everything pre-Bruce up to when Bruce left the band, when he left the first and only time to go pursue a solo career. With that being said, we're going to get on to some new Hatebreed with the Carry On Choir here on 89.5 WSOU with Jet City Woman coming up after that.

The 1990s saw the rise of nu metal, alt-rock, grunge, and the hunkering down of our metal stalwarts from years prior. WSOU played all of it. This is a big one from 1990.

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0: 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Artificial intelligence insiders are warning New York City's leaders about the dangers of emerging technology, calling for greater oversight as local governments move to respond to mounting safety concerns. With the Trump administration taking a passive approach and Congress proving itself inactive, state and city governments have been considering ways to regulate AI. Tech company representatives say they are laser-focused on safety. In other news, the FBI has arrested a California real estate agent at a Los Angeles International Airport as she was leaving the country and accused her of spying on the Taiwan president's family for China. The FBI and U.S. prosecutors say the real estate agent surveilled the Taiwanese president's son and his family. She was arrested on charges for working for China as an unregistered agent. They have not yet been formally indicted and is due in court again on Wednesday. In sports news, Richie Palacios hit a two-run single in a fourth-run fifth inning, and the Tampa Bay Rays took advantage of New York's sloppy defense, beating Cam Schlittler and the Yankees 5-2 to take a 2-0 lead in their AL Division Series. The Rays are one victory from reaching the American League Championship Series, and Game 3 in the best-of-five playoff is Wednesday night at Yankee Stadium. Traffic here on WSOU, bridges and tunnels, 45 minutes inbound on either deck of the GWB, 40 into the Lincoln, and 35 into the Highland from either approach. It is 46 degrees on the beautiful campus of Seton Hall University. Reporting for WSOU News, I'm Caitlin Barrar. Have a great day.
1: Thank you for that news update, Caitlin. Coming up next, we've got some Disturbed, Warrant, and some of one of the greats, Ozzy Osbourne, with No More Tears. Got Disturbed coming up first, though, on 89.5 WSOU.

metal, alt-rock, grunge, and the hunkering down of our metal stalwarts from years prior. WSOU played all of it. This is a big one from 1990.

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0: You know, it's Halloween. I guess everyone's entitled to one good scare, huh?
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1: Oh! Not from Springfield, but from the campus of Seton Hall University, this is your 89.5 second news update.
2: A crowd of students protest Cornell's response. The time is 7:50, and I'm Caitlin Barrar here for your 89.5 news update. Cornell students, professors, and others are throwing a campus plaza to protest that the Ivy League university has met complaints of their response with procedures and silence instead of support. Speakers faulted fraternities, the university trustees, and Cornell president Michael Kolikoff. The protesters marched to a present of list of demands at the school's main administration building. It has been splashed with graffiti and damaged overnight. In other news, Francis Halsden has won the Nobel Prize in Physics for his work on neutrinos, tiny cosmic particles that offer clues to the universe's evolution. The Nobel Committee praised his work at the Ice Cube Neutrino Observatory in Antarctica, where he began studying neutrinos in the 1980s. Traffic here on WSOU, bridges and tunnels, it's 45 minutes inbound either deck of the GWB, 60 into the Lincoln, 40 into the Holland from the New Jersey Turnpike, and 60 from Routes 109. For your 2-day South Orange weather forecast, a high of 64 today with bright sunny skies. Tomorrow the high is 70 degrees with mild winds and strong sun. And it's currently 47 degrees on the beautiful campus of Seton Hall University. Reporting for WSOU News, I'm Caitlin Barrar. Have a great day.

Officials suspending two after outburst. The time is 8:20 and I'm Caitlin Barrar here for 89.5 News Update. The NFL has suspended two officials for inappropriate conduct during Week 4. Line judge Jeff Simmons has received a two-game suspension for swearing at Arizona's Trey McBride. Referee Adrian Hill was suspended for one game for unprofessional behavior toward Minnesota's Eric Wilson. The NFL Players Association has called for officials to be held to the same standard as players. In other news, Kenya's health ministry has confirmed the country's first imported Ebola case from Congo. A Kenyan citizen arrived in the country Saturday from Congo via Uganda and was isolated and treated at Nairobi Hospital. The patient tested positive for the Ebola virus and died Monday night while receiving treatment. Health authorities have placed the country on high alert and are monitoring for possible additional cases. In sports news, the Knicks opened the preseason with a 120-97 loss to the Sixers in Philadelphia. New York's next exhibition game is slated for Thursday against the Washington Wizards at Madison Square Garden. The Nets tip off preseason when they visit the Charlotte Hornets tonight. Traffic on WSOU, bridges and tunnels, 50 minutes inbound either deck of the GWB, 60 into the Lincoln, 40 into the Holland from the New Jersey Turnpike, and

minutes tonight. Traffic on WSOU bridges and tunnels is 50 minutes inbound either deck of the GWB, 60 into the Lincoln, 40 into the Holland from the New Jersey Turnpike, and 60 from Routes 109. It's 48 degrees on the beautiful campus of Seton Hall University. Reporting for WSU News, I'm Caitlin Brewer. Have a great day.

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1: I'm Tommy Boldacchino with your WSOU news update. Oprah Winfrey has chosen Amanda Rizkala's debut novel, Hungered, as her new book club pick. The novel, released in May, follows a 12-year-old girl navigating poverty and family struggles. Winfrey describes it as a riveting novel about families living in the margins and their perseverance. Rizkala is a Los Angeles native who studied at Stanford and received a master's in fine arts from the University of Wisconsin-Madison. Like many authors before her, she learned of her selection through a surprise call from Winfrey. Rizkala expressed disbelief and excitement about the honor. Winfrey's podcast conversation with Rizkala is available on YouTube. The Yankees dropped their second straight game last night at Tropicana Field. Richie Palacios hit a two-run single in a four-run fifth inning, and the Tampa Bay Rays took advantage of New York's sloppy defense, beating Cam Schlittler and the Yankees 5-2 to take a 2-0 lead in the AL Division Series. The Rays are one victory away from reaching the American League Championship Series. Game 3 in the best-of-five playoff is Wednesday night at Yankee Stadium. The George Washington Bridge inbound upper level is on a 75 to 80 minute delay, while the lower level is on a 35 to 40 minute delay. The Lincoln Tunnel inbound is delayed 55 to 60 minutes. The Holland Tunnel inbound is delayed 25 to 30 minutes from the New Jersey Turnpike and 60 minutes from Routes 1 and 9. The current weather in South Orange is 49 degrees and sunny. There will be a high of 64 degrees later today. 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This has been your news update. I'm Tommy Boldacchino, reporting live at 8:51. Sending it back to the music.

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1: I'm Tommy Boldacchino with your WSOU News Update. Karl Anthony Towns said Monday the prospects of him getting a contract extension with the reigning NBA champion New York Knicks before the start of the regular season were not looking good. Opening night and the Knicks banner-raising night, October 20th, is 2 weeks away. Towns is eligible for a four-year, $276 million deal. He is due to make $57 million this season and has a $61.1 million player option for 2027.

2028. Asked at the start of training camp how he would feel about negotiations extending into the season, Towns said there was no comfortability he had in the situation. British police have arrested a 22-year-old man in London on suspicion of terror offense linked to Iran. Counterterrorism policing says the British national was detained in Westminster on suspicion of preparing terrorist attacks. This arrest is the seventh in connection with a suspected plot against RAF Fareford in Western England. The base has been used by American bombers to strike Iran. Six other men have been released on bail under investigation. Police found gasoline in three vans linked to the suspects, but no explosives. Authorities continue to investigate all possible angles. George Washington Bridge inbound upper levels on a 75 to 80 minute delay, while the lower levels on a 35 to 40 minute delay. The Lincoln Tunnel inbound is delayed 55 to 60 minutes. The Holland Tunnel inbound is delayed 25 to 30 minutes on the New Jersey Turnpike and 60 minutes from Routes 1 and 9. The current weather in South Orange is 50 degrees and sunny. There will be a high of 64 degrees later today. 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This has been your news update. I'm Tommy Baldacchino reporting live at 921. 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
1: I'm Maggie Fournier here with your 89.5 news update. In Garden State news, Richie Palacios hit a two-run single and four-run fifth inning, and the Tampa Bay Rays took advantage of New York's sloppy defense, beating Cam Schlittler and the Yankees 5-2 to take a 2-0 lead in their AL Division Series. The Rays are one victory away from leading in their AL Division Series. The Rays are one victory from reaching the American League Championship Series. Game 3 in the best-of-five playoff is Wednesday night at Yankee Stadium. Ben Rice hit a pair of homers for the Yankees, who are on the verge of elimination, which would extend their drought without a World Series championship to 17 seasons. The small ball Rays chased Schlittler, the likely AL Cy Young Award winner, in the fifth, aided by New York's defensive miscues. In more global news, the former head of Germany's Foreign Intelligence Service was arrested Tuesday on suspicion of passing state secrets to a foreign intelligence service. The federal prosecutor's office says that August Hanning is suspected of treasonous espionage and attempted treason. A former aide, Manfred D., was also arrested and charged with aiding and abetting. The prosecutor's office said Manfred D. provided Hanning with classified documents from the intelligence service for years. Hanning is also under investigation in a separate child abduction case. German opposition lawmaker Konstantin von Notz has called for a swift investigation into the allegations. In keeping an eye on traffic, the George Washington Bridge inbound upper level is facing 75 to 80 minute delays. The inbound lower level is delayed up to 40 minutes. The outbound upper level is doing okay, and the lower level is also doing okay, but the right lane is blocked due to construction. The Lincoln Tunnel inbound is delayed 55 to 60 minutes, but the outbound is doing okay. The Holland Tunnel inbound is delayed 25 to 30 minutes from the turnpike and is delayed up to 60 minutes from routes 1 and 9. The outbound is doing okay. Today's weather is a high of 64 degrees and sunny. The rest of the week should be in the high 60s with a high of 78 on Thursday. Reporting for WSOU News, I'm Maggie Ford.

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That was Robotsist by Fear Factory here on 89.5 FM WSOU. I hope everyone is doing well. My name is DJ Jagger. I'm going to be with you for the next 2 hours. I have some good stuff cooking. I have some good stuff queued up. I have New Jersey Legion Iced Tea by A Day to Remember. One of my personal favorite songs by them. I think my favorite off of Homesick. It's either that or I'm Made of Wax, Larry. One of those two songs. It just from a basically perfect album. I have that, and then I have

Since 1986, WSOU has been more than a radio station. It's been a home for metal. Now, we're celebrating the sound that built it. We're bringing back the music that defined generations, including bands you haven't heard on WSOU in years, alongside alumni and artists who make it happen, all year long, on air, on socials, and at our shows. 40 years of history, replayed, reawakened, WSOU 89.5 FM. 40 years of bringing metal to New York, New Jersey, and worldwide.

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1: Good morning, I'm Maggie Fournier here with your 89.5 news update. In sports news, Arvell Reese had the kind of game against Arizona that shows why the New York Giants selected him with the fifth pick in the draft, with the intention of using him as an every-down linebacker and not as an edge rusher. Reese led the team with 9 tackles, including 1 for loss, had 3 pass breakups, and got his first NFL interception. The Giants also adjusted, blitzing more than they had before. They finished with 2 sacks of Jacoby Brissett, 1 more than they did against opposing quarterbacks in their first 3 games of the season combined. Deontay Banks picking off Brissett sealed the victory that got them to 3-1 this season. In more national news, the U.S. Secretary of State Marco Rubio has sought to reassure NATO ally Iceland that President Donald Trump's administration had no designs on the island, but shares its concerns about Arctic security as tensions between the U.S. and Russia rise in the high north and elsewhere. Rubio on Tuesday hailed the role of diplomacy in resolving conflicts as he began a 3-nation tour of NATO allies in the capital of Iceland, where concerns over the Republican administration's sometimes rude approach to traditional friends and partners has stirred unease. Rubio downplays differences while making it clear the U.S. would not do anything in Iceland without Iceland's consent. In keeping an eye on traffic, the George Washington Bridge inbound upper level is facing over 90-minute delays. The inbound lower level is delayed up to 40 minutes. The outbound upper level is doing okay, and the lower level is also doing okay, but the right lane is blocked due to construction. The Lincoln Tunnel inbound is delayed 45 to 50 minutes, but the outbound is doing okay. The Holland Tunnel inbound is delayed 10 to 15 minutes from the turnpike and is delayed up to 40 minutes from routes 1 and 9. The outbound is doing okay. Today's weather is a high of 64 degrees and sunny. The rest of the week should be in the high 60s with a high of 78 on Thursday. 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
2: Thank you so much, Maggie, for that news update. I hope everyone is doing well. My name's DJ Jagger. We're at the beginning of my wonderful shift. I've played some wonderful stuff so far, but if you're just not hearing what you want to hear, please call or text 973-761-9768 or 973-761-WSOU. Throw your request in there. We'll see if we can play it. But until then, I Have No Pity for a Coward by Suicide Silence, Suffer Divine by Darkest Hour, and Stabbing in the Dark by Ice Nine Kills. 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

Also, like, I've played Silent Hill 2 a bajillion times now in Resident Evil, and this song just gives off, like, this entire album gives off Resident Evil Silent Hill vibes, but this song especially gives off Silent Hill Resident Evil vibes. So I have that coming up. After that, I have Embodiment of Grief by End. I got a request for Counterfeit by Limp Bizkit, and then I have All Will Be None featuring Suffocation by Distant. All that and more here on 89.5 FM WSOU.

Stabbing in the Dark by Ice Nine Kills here on 89.5 FM WSOU. My name is DJ Jagger. Up next, I have Collateral by 156 Silence, my favorite song off their brand new album. It's weird. It's creepy. It kind of, in the Halloween season, does give off a very big Halloween vibe. I love it so much. I've

0: keep that dial exactly where it's at. 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
1: Good morning, I'm Maggie Fournier here with your 89.5 News Update. In New Jersey area news, Cornell students, professors, and others are thronging a campus plaza to protest the university's response to allegations of sexual assault at a fraternity house in 2024. Students complained at Monday's demonstration that the Ivy League University has met sexual assault complaints with procedures and silence instead of support. Speakers faulted fraternities, the university trustees, and Cornell president Michael Kotlikoff. The protesters marched to present a list of demands at the school's main administration building. It had been splashed with graffiti and damaged overnight. In more global news, Belgian-born scientist Frans Hansen has won the Nobel Prize in Physics for his work on neutrinos, tiny cosmic particles that offer clues about how the universe evolved. Speaking from Italy, Hansen expressed surprise at the award, despite previous predictions that he would win. The Nobel Committee said his work was the key to the construction of the Ice Cube Neutrino Observatory in Antarctica. The extraordinarily small particles are everywhere, but scientists must measure them through their interactions with other matter. The Royal Swedish Academy of Sciences announced the award in Stockholm. This year's prize money is 12 million Swedish kroner, or about $1.2 million. In keeping an eye on traffic, the George Washington Bridge inbound upper level is facing over 90-minute delays. The inbound lower level is delayed up to 30 minutes. The outbound upper level is doing okay, and the lower level is also doing okay, but the right lane is blocked due to construction. The Lincoln Tunnel inbound is delayed 45 to 50 minutes, but the outbound is doing okay. The Holland Tunnel inbound is delayed 10 to 15 minutes from the turnpike, and is delayed up to 40 minutes from routes 1 and 9. The outbound is doing okay. Today's weather is a high of 64 degrees and sunny. The rest of the week should be in the high 60s with a high of 78 on Thursday. Reporting for WSEU News, I'm Maggie Fournier.
2: Thank you so much, Maggie, for that news update. Closing out this hour, I got two songs. I got Red Horizon by Fit for an Autopsy, which is a song and just kind of an album overall that I kind of rediscover. I feel like in a 3 month cycle where I always rediscover this album again. I'm like, wow, this is really good. This song in particular is like a generational banger. It is just almost a perfect song. I love it so much. And then after that, I got a request for some Black Label Society. I'm playing Broken and Blind. And starting off the next hour, I got Saturday Night by the Misfits. I got all that and more for you here on 89.5 FM WSOU.

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0: Some people just have the gym. Some people have fishing. Some people have golf. For me, that's my serenity, is being on the stage screaming my head off. For whatever reason, I don't know why.
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That was Saturday Night by the Misfits here on 89.5 FM WSOU. I hope everyone is doing good. My name is DJ Jagger. I'm going to be your DJ for this last hour. I'm starting this hour off with I Just Wanted to Listen to Deathcore.

I want to listen to heavy music. I have the brand new Suicide Silence single, Make Your Exit, which you can hear my thoughts on if you go to our socials right now and watch New Music Monday. Please do it. Not right now. 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I have Make Your Exit by Suicide Silence, Drown Me in Blood by Carnifex, and Sun Poison and Cancer by The Acacia Strain. 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

Halloween here on The Loudest Rock. Tune into all of October to hear the scariest tunes and a chance to win some spooky goodies. We're giving away tickets to Fright Fest Great Adventure, gift cards to Catfight Coffee Shop, Alan Roberts Horror Collection, Ben Cooper Costume Kids and Chucky Blindbox Collectibles. We're also giving away tickets to see Black Dahlia Murder, Insane Clown Posse, and Black Sabbath's Back to the Beginning, the movie. 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
1: Good morning, I'm Maggie Fournier here with your 89.5 news update. In New Jersey area news, Karl Anthony Towns said Monday the prospects of him getting a contract extension with the reigning NBA champions, the New York Knicks, before the start of the regular season were not looking good. Opening night and the Knicks banner-raising night, October 20th, is a little over 2 weeks away. Towns is eligible for a four-year, $276 million deal. He is due to make $57 million this season and has a $61.1 million playing option for 27-28. Asked at the start of training camp how he would feel

0: about negotiations extending into the season, Towns said there was no comfortability to be had in the situation. In more global news, the World Health Organization says that a possible case of pneumonic plague in Russia poses a, quote, very low risk outside the country. A lab employee died from pneumonia there last week, prompting an investigation by Russian officials. The pneumonic plague is a severe form that affects the lungs and spreads through the respiratory particles, but is treatable if caught early. Russian authorities have conducted preventative measures and say the situation is stable. The World Health Organization has not been asked to send experts to Russia, but is monitoring the case. U.S. officials urge transparency while experts note the pathogen's limited ability to spread due to modern medicine. In keeping an eye on traffic, the George Washington Bridge inbound upper level is facing 50 to 60 minute delays. The inbound lower level is delayed up to 20 minutes. The outbound upper level is doing okay, and the lower level is also doing okay, but the right lane is blocked due to construction. The Lincoln Tunnel inbound is delayed 10 minutes, but the outbound is doing okay. The Holland Tunnel inbound is delayed 10 to 15 minutes from the turnpike and is delayed up to 30 minutes from routes 1 and 9. The outbound is doing okay. Today's weather is a high of 64 degrees and sunny. The rest of the week should be in the high 60s with a high of 78 on Thursday. Reporting for WSEU News, I'm Maggie Fournier.
1: Thank you so much, Maggie, for that news update. Hello, everyone. My name is DJ Jagger. Up next, I have Fear-Based Life, the brand new Nails single. It's awesome. Again, if you haven't already, please check out New Music Monday. You can go to our socials right now at WSOU. Binge them all. They're all great. They're all amazing. We talk about Fear-Based Life by Nails and how good of a song it is. So you can hear my thoughts there. After that, I have River Runs Red by Life of Agony. And then I got Murderer by Impending Doom. 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

Murderer by Impending Doom here on 89.5 FM WSOU. I hope everyone is doing well. My name is DJ Jagger. Up next, I recently rediscovered Injury Episode by Static Dress yesterday. I just kind of, it came up on my Spotify. I was like, you should listen to this. And I was like, you're so correct. I should. And what a perfect album. So to show that I love that album so much, I have two songs off of that album. I have Mail Bomb by Static Dress, followed up with Nostalgia Kills featuring Under Oath by Static Dress. And after that, I have Reinventing Your Exit by Under Oath. So I'm kind of hitting you with a double shot and a half, I guess. So I got some Static Dress and I got some Under Oath for you here on 89.5 FM WSOU.

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1: Good morning, I'm Maggie Fournier here with your 89.5 News Update. In sports news, Buffalo Bills coach Joe Brady's high season opening offensive expectations haven't met the production in the past two outings. The Josh Allen-led unit has taken a step back because of inconsistency and ball security issues. Allen's late-game interception sealed Buffalo's 29-26 loss to New England on Sunday and followed a five-turnover outing in a 24-16 win over the Chargers a week earlier. It's a span in which the Bills' scoring is down, punts are up, and so are the number of three and outs. In more global news, British police have arrested a 22-year-old man in London on suspicion of a terror offense linked to Iran. Counterterrorism policing says the British national was detained in Westminster on suspicion of preparing terrorist acts. This arrest is the seventh in connection with a suspected plot against RAF Fairford in Western England. The base has been used by American bombers to strike Iran. Six other men have been released on bail under investigation. Police found gasoline in three vans linked to the suspects, but no explosives. Authorities continue to investigate all possible angles. In keeping an eye on traffic, the George Washington Bridge inbound upper level is facing 30-minute delays. The inbound lower level is delayed up to 10 minutes. The outbound upper level is doing okay, and the lower level is also doing okay, but the right lane is blocked due to construction. The Lincoln Tunnel inbound and outbound are doing okay. The Holland Tunnel inbound is doing okay from the turnpike, but is delayed up to 20 minutes from routes 1 and 9. The outbound is doing okay. Today's weather is a high of 64 degrees and sunny. The rest of the week should be in the high 60s with a high of 78 on Thursday. Reporting for WSU News, I'm Maggie Fournier.
2: Thank you so much, Maggie, for that news update. It's me, DJ Jagger. I'm going to be signing off for you. I have to head out a little early, but don't worry. I have some great stuff queued up for the next hour. Thank you so much for tuning in to my shift. If you want to hear more of me, I'm going to be right back here next Tuesday from 10 a.m. to 1 p.m. I'll be with you the whole time. I'll be playing you the best that I got. But until then, I have Blood Oath by Dan. I'm going to end my shift when Keeping It Real Goes Wrong by Amir. All that and more here on 89.5 FM WSOU.

0: 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You're scaring the dog.
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1: The Yankees are on the edge of a yet another failed postseason. Good afternoon, I'm Nick Diodato, here with your 89.5 news update. In local news, sloppy defense has put the New York Yankees on the brink of postseason elimination. Four errors and another defensive miscue led to three unearned runs that a lineup missing three-time AL MVP Aaron Judge couldn't overcome during a 5-2 loss to the Tampa Bay Rays in Game 2 of their AL Division Series. The Yankees are now one defeat away from falling short of a 28th World Series title for the 17th straight season. The Bronx Bombers will look to get their first win in the series tomorrow at 8 p.m. in New York. In other news, Skydance-owned Paramount has closed its $81 billion takeover of Warner Brothers Discovery. The new Hollywood giant will be known as Skydance. The merger that closed Tuesday brings two of America's oldest movie-making studios together. It also further concentrates power in an industry already run by just a handful of major players. HBO Max and networks such as CNN now find themselves under the same roof as Paramount Plus and CBS. Skydance Corporation emerges from one of the biggest tie-ups ever in the media and entertainment industry, including billions of dollars in debt. The Warner acquisition amounted to nearly $111 billion. And now onto traffic. The Cross Bronx Expressway southbound is delayed 30 minutes. Bridgeton Tunnels to George Washington Bridge is delayed 30 to 40 minutes inbound with heavy delays outbound. And the Lincoln and Holland are both clear in and outbound. It's 58 degrees in South Orange and sunny. Today's high is 63 with a low of 46. Tomorrow will be a high of 68 and low of 45 with sunny skies again. And Thursday will be a high of 75 and low of 53 with another day of sun. 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
2: Thank you, Nick, for that news update. It's DJ Sean taking over for a little bit. We got Korn, a little Halloween fun song here on the Lattice Rock.

Amir here on 89.5 FM WSOU. Just coming on here real quick to say that at 12:45, we'll be giving away a pair of tickets to see Face to Face this Friday, October 9th at the Starland Ballroom. Again, 12:45. I'll probably come on and announce it after a couple more songs, but call in for your chance to win. Up next, we got some Pain of Truth. Keep it

Misery Index here on 89.5 FM WSOU. Just coming on to remind you guys that after this next song, you guys can call in to win a pair of tickets to see Face to Face this Friday, October 9th at the Starland Ballroom. Again, that's Face to Face, October 9th this Friday at Starland Ballroom. You guys can call in after Tool.

Undertow here on 89.5 FM WSOU. Such a good Tool song. But enough about that. It's giveaway time, people. You guys can call in at 973-761-9768 for a chance to win a pair of tickets to see Face to Face this Friday, October 9th at the Starland Ballroom. Again, call in at 973-761-9768. I'll be taking lucky caller number 7, and I'll leave you here with some Slayer.

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1: The Knicks championship core may already be under jeopardy before the start of a new season. Good afternoon, I'm Nick Diodato here with your 89.5 news update. Karl-Anthony Towns said Monday the prospects of him getting a contract extension with the reigning NBA champion New York Knicks before the start of the regular season were not looking good. Opening night and the Knicks banner-raising night, October 20th, is a little over 2 weeks away, and Towns is eligible for a four-year, $276 million deal, but the Knicks are only offering him $200 million over 4 years. He is due to make $57 million this season and has a $61.1 million player option for the 2027-2028 season. Asked at the start of training camp how he would feel about negotiating extending into the season, Towns said there was no comfortability to be had in this situation. In other news, U.S. stocks are rising and on track to hit an all-time high after oil prices gave back some of their big recent gains. The S&P 500 climbed 0.8% Tuesday and was on pace to surpass its record closing level set in August. The Dow Jones Industrial Average rose 343 points, and the NASDAQ Composite tacked 0.8% onto its own all-time high set the day before. Constellation Energy helped lead the gains after announcing a long-term deal to provide Google with electricity, and Brent crude oil's price dropped, which helped pull yields down in the U.S. and other bond markets. And now on to traffic. The Cross Bronx Expressway southbound is delayed 25 minutes. Bridges and tunnels with George Washington Bridge is delayed 30 to 40 minutes inbound with heavy delays outbound. And the Lincoln and Holland are both clear in and outbound. It's 59 degrees in South Orange and sunny. Today's high is 63 with a low of 46. Tomorrow will be a high of 68 and low of 45 with sunny skies again. And Thursday will be a high of 75 and low of 53 with another day of sun. If you're 89.5 news update, I'm Nick Diodato, sending it back to the booth.
2: Thank you, Nick, for that news update. I got three more songs before I leave you off with our good friend DJ Elijah, but this is the Hounds of Anubis here on the Lattice Rock.

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Good afternoon, I'm Elijah Weintraub. I'm here with you until 4 p.m. today, and the winter coat is back on. The weather feels cold and great, and I'm living the dream. And in honor of the great weather, let's start off with the giveaway announcement. In 25 minutes at 1:30, you can call in for a chance to win a pair of tickets to see Face to Face Friday, October 9th at the Starland Ballroom. So that is

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1: The Emmys will make their move to streaming starting next year. Good afternoon, I'm Nick Diodato here with your 89.5 news update. In entertainment news, the Emmy Awards are moving to Prime Video starting in 2027. Amazon and the Television Academy have struck a

0: 6-year deal ending the ceremony's 7-decade run on traditional broadcast networks. The Emmys have aired on one of the 4 major networks since 1955, rotating among them annually. This change means the Emmys will have a single long-term home, allowing them for continuity and growth. The awards will remain free to watch with no Prime Video subscription required. The move echoes a similar shift for the Oscars to YouTube, and both the Academy and Amazon hope to increase viewership and attract a younger audience. In other news, Health Secretary Robert F. Kennedy Jr.'s unexpected embrace of artificial intelligence has rankled some of his allies in the Make America Healthy Again movement. It's also raised objections from AI experts who say he misunderstands the technology. At a Make America Healthy Again summit last week, Kennedy said AI could free Americans from medical tyranny by allowing them to fact-check their physicians and other experts. Kennedy has built a national movement among Americans who distrust conventional medical treatments along with big corporations. But some Make America Healthy Again voices feel Kennedy and other Trump administration officials have become too cozy with corporate interests, including those of AI developers. And now on to traffic. The Cross Bronx Expressway southbound is delayed 35 minutes. Bridges and tunnels, the George Washington Bridge is delayed 30 to 40 minutes inbound, with heavy delays outbound. And the Lincoln and Holland are both clear in and outbound. It's 60 degrees in South Orange and sunny. Today's high is 63 with a low of 46. Tomorrow will be a high of 68 and low of 45 with sunny skies again. And Thursday will be a high of 75 and low of 53 with another day of sun. 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Have a great day.
1: Thanks, Nick, for that news update. And that was a huge move with the Emmys, as you mentioned. The Oscars, I know, as you mentioned earlier, they're moving to YouTube, and it's crazy to see the age of award shows on television going away. And at least for now, the Tonys, the Golden Globes, they're still on television for now, cable television at least. Soon, I'm sure they'll be going to streaming like Prime Video and YouTube, as you mentioned. This is also a reminder that coming up at 1:30, you can call in for a chance to win a pair of tickets to see Face to Face Friday, October 9th at the Starland Ballroom. So hang on, The Void from Parkway Drive is next, only on The Lattice Rock.

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This is your reminder that you could call in for a chance to win a pair of tickets to see Face to Face Friday, October 9th at the Starland Ballroom. That is next, right after Whiplash from Metallica.

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I'm Elijah Weintraub, and it's giveaway time. You can call in for a chance to win a pair of tickets to see Face to Face Friday, October 9th at the Starland Ballroom. The number to call is 973-761-9768 or 973-761-WSOU. We're looking for caller number 5. Good luck. Good God from Corn is next, only on WSOU.

Halloween here on The Loudest Rock. Tune into all of October to hear the scariest tunes and a chance to win some spooky goodies. We're giving away tickets to Fright Fest Great Adventure, gift cards to Catfight Coffee Shop, Alan Roberts Horror Collection, Ben Cooper Costume Kids and Chucky Blindbox Collectibles. We're also giving away tickets to see Black Dahlia Murder, Insane Clown Posse, and Black Sabbath's Back to the Beginning, the movie. 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

Since 1986, WSOU has been more than a radio station. It's been a home for metal. Now, we're celebrating the sound that built it. We're bringing back the music that defined generations, including bands you haven't heard on WSOU in years, alongside alumni and artists who make it happen, all year long, on air, on socials, and at our shows. 40 years of history, replayed, reawakened, WSOU 89.5 FM. 40 years of bringing metal to New York, New Jersey, and worldwide.

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1: 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The current time is 1:51, and I'm Blair Yusko with 39.5 WSOU News Update. Big changes are coming to NJ Transit starting this weekend because of work to the new Portal North Bridge. Port Authority officials say all weekday NJ Transit Midtown direct service will terminate in Hoboken starting this Sunday and lasting through November 15th. Also, rail service will be reduced for NJ Transit lines that use the Portal Bridge corridor. This is to allow crews to finish the final phase of the Portal North Bridge rail work. Path plans to increase morning commute service on weekdays on the Hoboken to 33rd Street line in anticipation of more riders. Switching over to the world of sports, and on the diamond last night, the Rays topped the Yankees 5-2 in Game 2 of the ALDS from Tropicana Field. Richie Palacios went 1-for-4 with a two-run single. Junior Caminero, Liam Hicks, and Chandler Simpson were also credited with an RBI. Cam Schlittler was tagged with the loss after allowing four runs, two of them earned on six hits and a walk. Tampa Bay looks to complete the series sweep when it visits New York for Game 3 on Wednesday night at Yankee Stadium. As for traffic in the area, the inbound upper level of the George is dealing with delays lasting up to 30 to 40 minutes, while the lower level currently sees 15 to 20 minute delays due to roadwork blocking the right lane across the mid-span until 2:30. The inbound Holland from Route 1 and 9 is dealing with 25 due 30-minute delays, and the Lincoln is okay. Today, Tuesday, here in South Orange, we're looking at sunny conditions with a high of 64 and a low of 42. Tomorrow, Wednesday, we're looking at sunny conditions again with a high of 69 and a low of 53. 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This has been your news update. I'm Blair Yusko, sending you back to the loudest rock.
2: Thanks, Blair, for that news update. And as he mentioned, just be prepared. That is going to be a big mess for New Jersey Transit riders and even for regular driving commuters like me, because I could imagine the traffic is going to get a little more, bit more intense starting next week. As for the Yankees, it was another bad loss, as Blair mentioned, and I think it's over for the Yankees. And I'm just going to help my friend Big Poppy out by saying, the Yankees lose! Electric Rattlesnake from Overkill and the Night of the Living Dead from the Misfits. Hell is next, only on the Lattice Rock.

0: This is 89.5 FM WSOU. I'm Elijah Weintraub. It's October, which means it's Breast Cancer Awareness Month. It's a time to remember all those who we lost from cancer and to support all those in the fight. Ways to help include wearing pink or participating in different walks. But most importantly, if you know somebody with any type of cancer, share your love with them and have patience as they are going through a lot. This is WSOU and Fear Factory, followed by At the Drive-In, are next only on The Loudest Rock.
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1: New Jersey communities use camera technology to enforce parking rules. The current time is 2:23, and I'm Blair Yusko with 89.5 WSOU News Update. Drivers in a number of New Jersey communities may get parking tickets in the mail with new camera technology now in place. NJ.com reports that more

0: and more New Jersey communities are using this technology, including Montclair, Jersey City, Linden, and Booton. It involves solar-powered posts called safety sticks that have radar and cameras. Officials say police use camera technology to enforce parking rules by reviewing footage of illegally parked vehicles before mailing out tickets. In other news, a man who posed as an FBI agent to invade the home of a Newark woman is under arrest, but the rest of his crew is still at large. Police say Samuel Prada and two others pounded on the woman's Mott Street apartment door in August, saying they were the feds. Once she opened the door, they attacked, stealing cash, credit cards, and leaving the home a wreck. The 42-year-old Prada was arrested Monday. Newark police asking for help finding the other two in the crew, plus the driver of the black Toyota Camry without the state plates used as the getaway car. As for traffic in the area, the inbound upper level of the George is okay after earlier delays, while the outbound upper level is dealing with heavy delays. The inbound and outbound Holland is dealing with 15 to 20 minute delays as we approach the 2:30 time slot, while the Lincoln is running okay. Today, Wednesday, here in South Orange, we're looking at sunny conditions with a high of 64 and a low of 42. Tomorrow, Wednesday, we're looking at sunny conditions again with a high of 69 and a low of 53. 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I'm Blair Yusko, sending you back to the Lattice Rock.
1: Thanks, Blair, for that news update, and it's great weather, in my opinion. 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

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I think a lot has to do with the band's covers of the songs, plus the cast itself. My heavy favorite to win is Ezra Freck and Danielle Karagach, and although I am rooting for Guillermo from Jimmy Kimmel Live and his partner Whitney Carson to make it all the way to the end. The theme for tonight's show is Mariah Carey Night, and that's live at 8 o'clock on ABC and Disney Plus for those that are interested. Living Weapon from Warbringer is next, only on The Lattice Rock.

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1: Good afternoon, I'm Jeremy Calderon with the 89.5 News Update. Over in the Bronx, the Yankees will return to New York tomorrow night following last night's debacle in Tampa. The Bombers committed a total of 4 errors, including 3 in the first inning, that allowed the Rays to score 3 of their 5 runs. The Yankees face elimination at Yankee Stadium tomorrow night as Max Fried takes the mound against Nick Martinez, first pitch at 8 p.m. In the world of Hollywood, Paramount has finalized its takeover of Warner Brothers earlier today. The $81 billion move will bring platforms such as HBO Max and CNN into Paramount's portfolio under the name Skydance.

0: This now settles the almost year-long process that saw a bidding war with Netflix, legal battles, and celebrity pushback. Onto traffic, the George Washington Bridge is clear on both the upper and lower levels on the inbound direction, though outbound is experiencing heavy delays due to road work. The Lincoln and Holland tunnels are both clear in both directions. The Pulaski Skyway is experiencing stopped traffic and delays in both directions between the Newark side and South Kearney Central Ave due to an accident. It is currently 63 degrees and sunny on Seton Hall's campus in South Orange. Tomorrow will be a high of 69 with a low of 59. Thursday will see warmer temperatures with a high of 77 and a low of 51 degrees. This has been an 89.5 News Update. I'm Jeremy Calderon reporting for WSOU.
1: Thanks, Jeremy, for that news update. We the people from 40 Below Summer and the Ascent from Walls of Jericho help close out the 2 o'clock hour here on The Loudest Rock.

Halloween here on The Loudest Rock. Tune into all of October to hear the scariest tunes and a chance to win some spooky goodies. We're giving away tickets to Fright Fest Great Adventure, gift cards to Catfight Coffee Shop, Alan Roberts Horror Collection, Ben Cooper Costume Kids, and Chucky Blindbox Collectibles. We're also giving away tickets to see Black Dahlia Murder, Insane Clown Posse, and Black Sabbath's Back to the Beginning, the movie. Keep listening to WSVU all October long for your chance to treat yourself to some spooky goodies. 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

This is 89.5 FM WSU. I'm Elijah Weintraub. If you're a Broadway fan, you should be excited as Dirty Dancing is coming to Broadway in February 2027. I've had the time of my life and never felt this way before. So that's why I'm going to return to the heavy metal music after the exciting announcement and play a song request for Pete and Tom's River with Wrong Side of the tracks from Biohazard, only on the Loudest.

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2: Good afternoon. I'm Jeremy Calderon with the 89.5 News Update. In Manhattan, AI industry insiders warned New York City leaders in a hearing yesterday about potential dangers of the emerging technology, calling for more oversight. The hearing consisted of former employees of companies such as OpenAI and Anthropic speaking to the city council as they described the fast-paced evolution of artificial intelligence. Executives at both Anthropic and OpenAI have both expressed openness to regulations. Across the Atlantic, protests continue in France as more than 250,000 people have marched in support of secondary school students demanding more education funding, adding more pressure on outgoing President Emmanuel Macron. 56,000 people took part in a demonstration in Paris today, while small groups clashed with riot police during a largely peaceful protest. Interior Minister Laurent Nunez stated that police response had been proportionate in almost all cases, while Prime Minister Sebastien Lecornu said that the government and school leaders must listen to concerns and find solutions. Onto traffic, the George Washington Bridge is clear on both the upper and lower levels and on the inbound direction, though outbound is experiencing heavy delays. The Lincoln and Holland tunnels are clear in both directions. The Pulaski Skyway is experiencing stopped traffic and delays in the northbound direction between the Newark side and South Kearney Central Avenue due to an accident. It is currently 64 degrees and sunny on Seton Hall campuses in South Orange. Tomorrow will be a high of 69 with a low of 52, while Thursday will see warmer temperatures with a high of 77 and low of 51. This has been an 89.5 News Update. I'm Jeremy Calderon reporting for WSOU.
3: Thanks, Jeremy, for that news update. It's Halloween, so Monster Mash from the Misfits is next. This is The Lattice Rock.

loudest rock. Tune into all of October to hear the scariest tunes and a chance to win some spooky goodies. We're giving away tickets to Fright Fest Great Adventure, gift cards to Catfight Coffee Shop, Alan Roberts Horror Collection, Ben Cooper Costume Kids and Chucky Blindbox Collectibles. We're also giving away tickets to see Black Dahlia Murder, Insane Clown Posse, and Black Sabbath's Back to the Beginning, the movie. 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

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I'm Elijah Weintraub. 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
1: Good afternoon, I'm Jeremy Calderon with the 89.5 news update. In local news, a mishap has been fixed in Roselle after a misspelled sign attracted attention on social media. The sign thanked people for visiting the town rather than visiting. Mayor Donald Shaw acknowledged the mistake and used the newfound attention on Roselle to highlight development in the area, such as a new youth center and a summer youth employment program. Down in Washington, D.C., lawyers for former Olympian David Earn have urged the Justice and Interior Departments to look into Earn's prosecution after it was alleged that he

0: intentionally damage the Lincoln Memorial Reflection Bull. This comes after a D.C. judge permanently dismissed the charge of property destruction, which carries a maximum 10-year prison sentence. Both the Justice Department and Interior Department declined to comment on the matter. On to traffic, the George Washington Bridge is clear on both the upper and lower levels on the inbound directions, though outbound is experiencing delays. The Lincoln and Holland tunnels are both clear in both directions. It is currently 63 degrees and sunny on Seton Hall's campus in South Orange. Tomorrow will be a high of 69 with a low of 53, while Thursday will have warmer temperatures with a high of 77 and low of 50. This has been an 89.5 News Update. I'm Jeremy Calderon reporting for WSOU.
1: Thanks, Jeremy, for that news update. I've reached into my shift, and I'm Elijah Warrington, but don't worry, as more great music is on the way next. Before I head out, I'm leaving you guys with The Dying Song, Time to Sing from Slipknot. The Fox Box is next. Remember to choose kindness and always say yes to every opportunity you get. Enjoy the rest of your day. Have a safe drive if you're driving, and take care, everyone. But you're-

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0: Good afternoon, everyone. I am Omar from WSEU News, and here's the latest. In Jersey news, the Cape May Zoo is back open today after a bomb threat forced visitors and staff to evacuate Monday afternoon. The zoo was placed on lockdown while a K-9 team searched the grounds. Officials gave the all clear after nothing suspicious was found. County officials say similar hoax threats have targeted zoos and aquariums across the country in recent months. In national news, ICE could soon begin using electric shock gloves to control detainees and protesters. An Army study found the gloves cause intense pain and lead people to stop resisting almost immediately. ICE signed a nearly $17 million contract to buy 6,000 pairs. The agency says gloves can help officers avoid more dangerous uses of force, while critics are raising concerns about their safety and possible misuse. And as for the traffic, Route 208 currently has heavy stop-and-go traffic southbound in the Fairlawn area, so expect heavy delays as construction continues. Route 3 also has heavy stop-and-go traffic westbound in the Bergen area, so make sure to plan accordingly. Moving on to the weather, it's a sunny 62 degrees in South Orange, with those clear skies sticking around for the rest of the day. Today's high is 64 degrees and the low will be 42. 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I am Omar, and back to DJ Foxbox.
1: Thanks so much, Omar, for that news update. Hope you guys are having an awesome day so far. It's been a very, very long week. But guys, you know what time it is. Happy October. Can't wait for spooky season. Absolutely love the entire fall. The October to December stretch is by far my favorite time of year. So I don't know if you guys are in the same boat, but I can't help but get excited for Halloween. I feel like a kid on Halloween, whether it's trick-or-treating, whether it's going out with my friends, whether it's getting dressed up or watching spooky movies, horror movies, whatever the case may be. I'm all for it.

I can't wait for Halloween season. I don't know. With this weather, it hasn't really felt like Halloween season. I feel like, you know, it's really nice in the mornings, and then it gets really hot throughout the day. So, I don't know. Maybe I'm alone on that. But, guys, I want you guys to text in. What's your favorite scary movie? I gotta go Scream. Scream is by far my favorite horror movie. I'm a huge, like, fan of the slasher franchise just because of how iconic it is. But Scream is just, like, so influential. I talk about it all the time. Good soundtrack, good acting, good characters. I don't know. Just one of my favorites. It's so timeless. But yeah, I want to hear your guys' takes. In the meantime, while you guys text in, I got In the Ruins by Mastodon, followed by a personal favorite of mine, I Don't Want to Be Me by Typo Negative. Guys, you know the drill. Text in to 973-761-9768 or 973-761-WSOU. Guys, keep it locked here on 89.5. I'm Foxbox. Got In the Ruins by Mastodon up next.

What up? This is Ant Money from E-Town Concrete. 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
1: 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cam footage shows officers arresting Luigi Mangione at a Pennsylvania McDonald's in connection with the shooting death of UnitedHealthcare CEO Brian Thompson. The footage that was released Friday captured officers identifying Mangione and finding a gun cartridge in his belongings. Mangione was arrested on December 9, 2024, 5 days after Thompson was killed in Manhattan. A judge unsealed the records after CNN petitioned for their release. Mangione pleaded guilty to federal stalking charges in August and faces life in prison. He also faces murder charges in New York, though those proceedings are postponed. In other news, a former senior CIA official has pleaded guilty to abusing his position and government funds for personal gain. Court records reveal that David J. Rush fabricated a classified government program to acquire Florida real estate and gold bars worth millions. On Tuesday, he admitted to wire fraud in a Virginia court. Prosecutors accused him of lying about his military and academic credentials to justify his actions. Rush allegedly attempted to authorize the release of $100 million from a government contract and used funds to buy luxury properties. Investigators found gold bars, cash, and luxury watches at his home. And now on to traffic. The Cross Bronx Expressway southbound is delayed 22 minutes. For bridges and tunnels, the George Washington is doing okay inbound with heavy delays outbound, and the Lincoln and Holland are both clear in and outbound. It is 61 degrees in South Orange and sunny. Today's high is 64 with a low of 42. Tomorrow will be a high of 69 and a low of 53 with sunny skies again. And Thursday will be a high of 77 and a low of 51 with another day of sun. 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Have a great day.

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1: Here with your 89.5 news update. In local news, Richie Palacios hit a two-run single in a fourth-run fifth inning, and the Tampa Bay Rays took advantage of New York's sloppy defense, beating Cam Schlittler's and the Yankees 5-2 to take a 2-0 lead in their AL Division Series. The Rays are one victory away from reaching the American League Championship Series. Game 3 in the best-of-five playoff is Wednesday night at Yankee Stadium. Ben Rice hit a pair of homers for the Yankees, who are on the verge of elimination, which would extend their drought with the World Series championship to 17 seasons. The small-ball Rays chased Schlittler, the likely AL Cy Young Award winner, in the fifth, aided by New York's defensive miscues. In other news, President Donald Trump says he has a call scheduled with Russian President Vladimir Putin to discuss a possible case of plague at a Siberian research institute. Speaking Tuesday to reporters at the White House, Trump said he would be talking with Putin about the case very soon. Health authorities are investigating after the death of an employee at an anti-plague institute, which authorities attributed to pneumonia with an unknown cause. Asked what the U.S. intelligence community was saying about the case, Trump said the U.S. is in very deep discussions on the topic. The World Health Organization says the case presents a very low risk outside of Russia. And now on to traffic. The Cross Bronx Expressway southbound is delayed 21 minutes, and for bridges and tunnels, the George Washington is doing okay inbound with heavy delays outbound. The Lincoln is experiencing 10 to 15 minute delays, while the Holland is doing okay. It is 61 degrees in South Orange and sunny. Today's high is 64 with a low of 42. Tomorrow will be a high of 69 and a low of 53 with sunny skies again. And Thursday will be a high of 77 and a low of 51 with another day of sun. 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
2: He has not confessed. He has made no statement. Charges of murder have been accepted against him.

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1: Good evening. I'm Isabel Tagino here with your 89.5 news update. In local news, Cornell University trustees have announced that former Deputy Attorney General Sally Yates will review how the university handles sexual misconduct complaints. Tuesday's announcement comes after days of outrage over allegations of a 2024 gang rape at a fraternity house. The review will cover how the university investigates reports of sexual assault and sexual harassment, how the disciplinary process works, and more. Cornell officials have been heavily criticized for their response to a complaint from a woman who told campus police in 2024 that she had been sexually assaulted by multiple Chi Phi fraternity brothers. New York's Attorney General is conducting a criminal investigation, and the governor called for an independent review. In other news, attorneys for Krista Pike, a Tennessee inmate who survived Tennessee's attempt to execute her, say she is awake and speaking as she receives treatment at a hospital. Her attorneys say they are grateful for the first responders and the medical team at the hospital who treated Krista like a human and have provided exceptional care to her. The statement from Pike's attorneys Tuesday is the first indication that Pike has improved since an ambulance carried her away from a Nashville prison last Wednesday. Pike survived two doses of pentobarbital as Tennessee officials attempted to put her to death for the 1995 killing of classmate Colleen Slemmer. And now on to traffic. The Cross Bronx Expressway southbound is delayed 17 minutes, and for bridges and tunnels, the George Washington is doing okay inbound with heavy delays outbound. The Lincoln is experiencing 10 to 15 minute delays while the Holland is doing okay. It is 59 degrees in South Orange and sunny. Today's high is 64 with a low of 42. Tomorrow will be a high of 69 and a low of 53 with sunny skies again. And Thursday will be a high of 77 and a low of 51 with another day of sun. For your 89.5 news update, I'm Isabel Tangino. Have a great day.

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1: Good evening. I'm Isabel Tangino here with your 89.5 news update. In local news, some of the students furious over the handling of an alleged fraternity house gang rape at Cornell University are directing their ire at the school's president. Michael Kodakoff, a longtime chief academic officer at the Ivy League school, became Cornell's president on an interim basis in July 2024 and on a permanent basis last year.

0: He has faced a series of problems since taking the reins, but it was the school's handling of the investigation into the alleged gang rape at the Chi Phi fraternity house in October 2024, just a few months into his presidency, that threatens his leadership. At a protest on Monday, students called for his resignation or firing and for fraternities to be banned. In other news, Skydance-owned Paramount has closed its $81 billion takeover of Warner Brothers Discovery. The new Hollywood giant will be known as Skydance. The merger that closed Tuesday brings two of America's oldest movie-making studios together. It also further concentrates power in an industry already run by just a handful of major players. HBO Max and networks such as CNN now find themselves under the same roof as Paramount Plus and CBS. Skydance Core emerges from one of the biggest tie-ups ever in the media and entertainment industry. Including billions of dollars in debt, the Warner Brothers acquisition amounted to nearly $111 billion. Now onto traffic. The Cross Bronx Expressway southbound is delayed 17 minutes, and for bridges and tunnels, the George Washington is doing okay out inbound with heavy delays outbound. The Lincoln is experiencing a 10 to 15 minute delay, while the Holland is experiencing a 5 to 10 minute delay. It is 58 degrees in South Orange and sunny. Today's high is 64 with a low of 42. Tomorrow will be a high of 69 and a low of 53 with sunny skies. And Thursday will be a high of 77 and a low of 51 with another great day of sun. For your 89.5 news update, I'm Isabel Tangino. Have a great day.
1: Thanks so much, Isabel. Guys, just a heads up, but if you want us to see you, make sure you guys tag us in your posts or hashtag WSOU. We absolutely love sharing listener content, so please, please, please don't forget to tag us wherever you bring WSOU. Guys, up next, I got In Blood and In Earth by Holder, followed by You Got Another Thing Coming by Judas Priest. Guys, make sure you stay tuned for Punk University, hosted with Robbie and myself. Kelsey will be a guest host tonight, as I will unfortunately not be doing the show. I'm not feeling great, so leaving a little early. But guys, in the meantime, I got In Blood and In Earth by Holder.

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1: Getting ready for bed at a regular time is one of the most important habits you can learn. David has probably never stopped to think what a wonderful thing sleep is.

Salinas hit the airwaves on the loudest rock. 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All month long, only here on WSOU.